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0: 80s, 90s, and more. 104.9 The Cat. From 1985, back when he was still going by John Cougar Mellencamp. That was John Mellencamp and R.O.C.K. in the USA. That was off of his Scarecrow album. And happy birthday to John Mellencamp, turning 75 today. So John was actually born in Seymour, Indiana in 1951, on this very day back in 1951. And early on, his manager gave him the name Johnny Cougar because he believed nobody would buy records from some guy named Mellencamp. And then he later changed it to John Cougar Mellencamp. But by like early 90s, like 1991, that's when he was like, I'm done with this. I am just John Mellencamp. So happy birthday, John. Coming up next, we've got Matthew Wilder and Crowded House, plus the weather forecast.
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2: Abundant sunshine remaining in the forecast for the rest of today. Highs are warming up to about 80 or so, and then we settle down to 55 tonight. Beautiful weather for tomorrow, mostly sunny, the high mid to upper 70s. We are right back up to some low 80s on Friday. We're staying with the low 80s and dry weather Saturday, Sunday, and for Monday. I'm meteorologist Jennifer Naramore.
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0: Raglan Mornings and the greatest hits of all time all day long. 104.9 The Cat. Going all the way back to 1978 off their self-titled debut album, that was The Cars. Now, if you want to hear more great music from the 70s, well, what are you doing on Saturday night? Starting at 7 o'clock, it is Super 70s Saturday night. We're playing the best music from the 70s all night long. Coming up next, though, a little music from the 90s with Alanis Morissette.
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0: 80s, 90s, and more. 104.9 The Cat. Classic from Nirvana, and before that from 1986, Kenny Loggins and Danger Zone. Now, Kenny Loggins has a new documentary. It's called Kenny Loggins, Conviction of the Heart. And it officially premiered at some of the festivals and stuff like that earlier in the spring. But we have no idea when it's coming out. Like, is it going to be in the movie theaters for just a few days, a few weeks, and then on streaming? Yeah, it's still doing the festival circuit. So hopefully we will hear something soon. Should be really interesting. It all starts with his childhood, and a lot of it's based on his memoir. But there's lots of archival footage and interviews, his time in Loggins and Messina, and then, of course, being the soundtrack guy in the 80s. Up next, we've got Mr. Mister and Pat Benatar.
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0: 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From 1985, that is Howard Jones, and things can only get better. Now, Howard used to have like a little bit of anxiety before going out on tour, so he actually wrote this song. Kind of the inspiration was his sound checks. He would always get a little nervous, like, what if people don't like it? What if people hate my show? What if things don't go well? He'd get nervous. So he thought, you know what? I'm going to need a little pep talk. So he started, you know, things can only get better. This is going to be fine. This is going to be great. And he ended up writing a song about it. Coming up next, we've got Don Henley and Aerosmith, plus the weather forecast.
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2: Abundant sunshine remaining in the forecast for the rest of today. Highs are warming up to about 80 or so, and then we settle down to 55 tonight. Beautiful weather for tomorrow, mostly sunny, the high mid to upper 70s. We are right back up to some low 80s on Friday. We're staying with the low 80s and dry weather Saturday, Sunday, and for Monday. I'm meteorologist Jennifer Naramore.
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0: 80s, 90s, and more. 104.9 The Cat. An 80s classic from A Flock of Seagulls. And before that, we heard from Aerosmith. Well, I have Aerosmith news, everybody. If you've been watching their website or maybe been on TikTok, Steven Tyler has like a little teaser out there. It looks like Aerosmith and Friends will be performing at the Hollywood Bowl in Los Angeles, October 29th. That's all we know so far. Now, this is going to be their first official return to the stage since they were kind of forced to retire because Steven Tyler was having severe vocal cord issues. So, looks like they're coming back for some shows at the Hollywood Bowl. That's all we know so far. Coming up next, Mr. Mister and Nina.
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0: 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From 1982, Tony Basil and Mickey. You're going to have that one stuck in your head for the rest of the night. Now, that is not an original song. That was actually a cover. The first was done in 1979, and then it was called Kitty. But it was reworked to Oh Mickey, You're So Fine, and that one came out in 1982. And the video, of course, was a huge hit, and Tony Basil, not only did she perform in the video, she did all the choreography herself, and she's wearing her actual high school cheerleading sweater from Las Vegas High School, where she attended. So, yeah, go watch that on YouTube tonight. Up next, Depeche Mode and Bob Seger and the Silver Bullet Band.
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I'm Chris Taylor. 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

0: Craiglin Mornings and the greatest hits of all time all day long. 104.9 The Cat, a classic from Matchbox 20. Now, that song actually came out October 6th, 1997. So it is officially 29 years and one day old. Happy birthday, happy anniversary. Now, a lot of people think that song is a song about a little late night romance or maybe a breakup. But Rob Thomas actually wrote it about his experience when he was about 13 years old. He was caring for his mother who was fighting cancer. And yeah, he was just kind of, you know, by her bedside at 3 a.m. And so it's a little different than what you think it is. But it was a big hit for them. They kind of brought them to the global stage with that song, and it was their number one hit back in 1997. Coming up next, Dead or Alive, and also the weather forecast.
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2: Abundant sunshine remaining in the forecast for the rest of today. Highs are warming up to about 80 or so, and then we settle down to 55 tonight. Beautiful weather for tomorrow, mostly sunny, the high mid to upper 70s.

0: We are right back up to some low 80s on Friday. We're staying with the low 80s and dry weather Saturday, Sunday, and for Monday. I'm meteorologist Jennifer Naramore.
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0: 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A classic from the Red Hot Chili Peppers. Now, this year, the Red Hot Chili Peppers, they were kind of all working on their side projects. Flea had his own album came out. It was a solo jazz album. Anthony Kiedis founded a coffee company named Jolene, and now we've heard the band is actually working on new music together. Yeah, they're recording it and writing it at their guitarist John's house. So maybe something new in 2027 from the Red Hot Chili Peppers. We've got some classic music from the Commodores and Madonna coming up next.
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Raglan Mornings and the greatest hits of all time all day long. 104.9 The Cat. Well, good evening, everybody. I'm Chris Taylor. Thanks for hanging out with me tonight. So are you online

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0: 104.9 The Cat, 80s, 90s, and more. A classic from Michael Jackson. Well, hey, everybody, I'm Chris Taylor. Thanks for hanging out with me tonight. Now, if you're getting a little snacky, if you like Cheez-Its, guess what? They now have Cheez-Its Protein Original Crackers. They provide 7 grams of protein per serving. 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And, it's up from 3 grams. So, you're getting 4 extra grams and all your snackiness. 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

0: Greg Lynn Mornings and the greatest hits of all time all day long. 104.9 The Cat, a classic from Genesis. Now, speaking of Genesis, let's talk about Phil Collins. He was recently on the podcast, The Piers Morgan Uncensored. Now, I don't know what you think about Piers Morgan, but I went ahead and watched this thing. It's a little over an hour, and it was really good. Phil talked all about his health issues, some feuds, his political views, how his life is now. He's living in Switzerland. I thought it was really good. Yeah, Piers Morgan sometimes can, you know, be a little much, but I thought this was really good. Phil Collins answered every question. He didn't back down about anything. He was very open. He talked about his regrets, his previous marriages, his children, how he wasn't always there for them, and where he stands with his children nowadays. And evidently, they're working on a documentary, so I thought it was very interesting. If you like podcasts, Piers Morgan Uncensored, the Phil Collins episode is actually really good. Up next, we've got Twisted Sister Heart and the weather forecast.
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2: Abundant sunshine remaining in the forecast for the rest of today. Highs are warming up to about 80 or so, and then we settle down to 55 tonight. Beautiful weather for tomorrow, mostly sunny, the high mid to upper 70s. We are right back up to some low 80s on Friday. We're staying with the low 80s and dry weather Saturday, Sunday, and for Monday. I'm meteorologist Jennifer Naramore.
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0: 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From 1983, that is Elton John and I'm Still Standing. Now, that was a big hit on MTV back in the day. It was filmed at a nice hotel in Nice, France, and it's the same one that Duran Duran stayed in, and they'd kind of trashed it. if you're familiar with Duran Duran trashing hotel rooms, that's a famous one that they did. Well, they actually had to reshoot a lot of the video because the director, they were on the beach and he dropped the camera actually into the sea. So they ruined like a whole day of shooting and had to reshoot a lot of that. But it's a fun one. It's definitely an 80s video. We've got Hootie and the Blowfish plus Rick Springfield up next.
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0: Greg Lynn Mornings and the greatest hits of all time all day long. 104.9 The Cat. A classic from Journey on your Wednesday night. Now, it is also National Chocolate Covered Pretzel Day. So if you're looking for something sweet and salty tonight, grab the chocolate covered pretzels. Now, they've been around, pretzels anyway, forever, since about the 16th century. German monks, they had extra dough laying around, so they formed them in the shape of what we now know as a pretzel. And Germans also were the first ones to start dipping them in chocolate. About 1828, that's when we know they started dipping them in chocolate. And here in America, pretzels, they're pretty much made in Pennsylvania. I didn't know it, but it's known as the Pretzel Belt. 80% of all U.S. pretzels are manufactured in Pennsylvania. So there you go. All the pretzel trivia, chocolate-covered pretzel trivia you could possibly want tonight. We've got Madonna and John Mellencamp up next.
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Well, good evening, all my little night owls. Thanks for hanging out with me tonight. Are you staying up late looking for those good deals on Prime? Yes, Prime Big Deal Days. 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

0: 80s, 90s, and more. 104.9 The Cat. A classic from Queen with another one, Bites the Dust. Now, I know we've been talking about Amazon Prime deal days. Well, you know what? Look at the music, because Queen, they put out several versions of their greatest hits. They had a UK version, a US version, and of course the reissues. Now they're a little different. The track list is a little different. So yeah, if you're one of those collectors, you might want to get both and see if there's any deals tonight. Yeah, with all the great music on Amazon. Coming up next, Spandau Ballet and Genesis, plus the weather forecast.
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2: Abundant sunshine remaining in the forecast for the rest of today. Highs are warming up to about 80 or so, and then we settle down to 55 tonight. Beautiful weather for tomorrow, mostly sunny, the high mid to upper 70s. We are right back up to some low 80s on Friday. We're staying with the low 80s and dry weather Saturday, Sunday, and for Monday. I'm meteorologist Jennifer Naramore.
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0: Greg Lynn Mornings and the greatest hits of all time all day long. 104.9 The Cat. From 1986, that's The Outfield and Your Love. That's off their album Play Deep. They released that on Valentine's Day back in 1986. Up next, well, we're going to continue on the love train with Madonna. Crazy for You.
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80s, 90s, and more. 104.9 The Cat. Eric Carmen with those hungry eyes. And before that, Steve Miller Band from 1973 with The Joker. Now, if you want to hear more great music from the 70s, make sure you join us on Saturday night starting at 7 o'clock.

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1: Abundance. Shine remaining in the forecast for the rest of today. Highs are warming up to about 80 or so, and then we settle down to 55 tonight. Beautiful weather for tomorrow, mostly sunny, the high mid to upper 70s. We are right back up to some low 80s on Friday. We're staying with the low 80s and dry weather Saturday, Sunday, and for Monday. I'm meteorologist Jennifer Naramore.
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1: Abundance. Sign remaining in the forecast for the rest of today. Highs are warming up to about 80 or so, and then we settle down to 55 tonight. Beautiful weather for tomorrow, mostly sunny, the high mid to upper 70s. We are right back up to some low 80s on Friday. We're staying with the low 80s and dry weather Saturday, Sunday, and for Monday. I'm meteorologist Jennifer Naramore.
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1: Abundant sunshine remaining in the forecast for the rest of today. Highs are warming up to about 80 or so, and then we settle down to 55 tonight. Beautiful weather for tomorrow, mostly sunny, the high mid to upper 70s. We are right back up to some low 80s on Friday. We're staying with the low 80s and dry weather Saturday, Sunday, and for Monday. I'm meteorologist Jennifer Naramore.
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Or 2009's good too, about anything that ends in 9. 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
1: Abundance. Sunshine remaining in the forecast for the rest of today. Highs are warming up to about 80 or so, and then we settle down to 55 tonight. Beautiful weather for tomorrow, mostly sunny, the high mid to upper 70s. We are right back up to some low 80s on Friday. We're staying with the low 80s and dry weather Saturday, Sunday, and for Monday. I'm meteorologist Jennifer Naramore.
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1: It's time for today's top tweets from around the Twitterverse. 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Somebody once told me, you are never going to forget me. I just don't remember who it was. Top tweets. I just noticed my bottled water has an expiration date. Seriously, it's water? What happens Thursday?
2: How does that make you feel?
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3: Abundant sunshine remaining in the forecast for the rest of today. Highs are warming up to about 80 or so, and then we settle down to 55 tonight. Beautiful weather for tomorrow, mostly sunny, the high mid to upper 70s. We are right back up to some low 80s on Friday. We're staying with the low 80s and dry weather Saturday, Sunday, and for Monday. I'm meteorologist Jennifer Naramore.
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1: It's time for a science fun fact. On this day in 1604, the supernova called Kepler's Nova is first sighted. Why is it called a supernova? Well, it's just like a regular nova, but it wears a cape.
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1: Hey, did you hear this? Hey, you guys! Did you hear this? An American Airlines flight from Madrid to Dallas was diverted to New York after six of the plane's eight toilets stopped working mid-flight. Worst of all, the in-flight meal, five-alarm chili.
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80s, 90s, and more. 104.9 The Cat. It's a Greg Lynn radio show. Mostly sunny today, upper 70s. Going to be in the lower 80s for the weekend. We'll do Cash O' Lantern three times today. First chance to play is...

0: 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Did you know 48% of high school and college age students say they use TikTok for help with their homework? Did you know more than 50% of employees said they do not have friends at work? Well, not anymore. Did you know the average parent has 15 minutes of free time every day? Bet you didn't know that.
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2: A few lingering clouds for a while, but then we get a sunny afternoon and pretty nice sun. The temps were going into the upper 70s. Overnight will be clear with low 60s and then much warmer on Friday and windy, sunny, and we'll hit the mid-80s. Looks like we'll stay in the mid-80s through the weekend. I'm meteorologist Steve Hamilton.
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0: Hayes and more. 104.9 The Cat. Next chance to play Cash O' Lantern is coming up at 8. I'll play Cutting Crew. I'll play Billy Joel. I've got Prince coming up next. It's time for today's headlines. Jaguar has introduced their new all-electric Type 01. A four-door, starts at $130,000, 450 miles of range, 0 to 62 in 3.2 seconds. Tennessee says it will not attempt a second execution of Krista Pike. Well, technically a third. A man arriving at Miami International Airport from Havana was arrested after authorities allegedly found 10 live birds sewn into his underwear. Say what you want about the guy, but he's no chicken. Today's headlines.
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We're going to play Cash or Lantern three times today. 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Travis and Taylor wore matching outfits out on a dinner date.

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0: 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This story is wacky but true. A 67-year-old woman in Indiana, Lorraine Wilkerson, popped for DUI after she was caught doing donuts on the front lawn of the courthouse in the middle of the afternoon on a Monday. Tore the lawn up pretty bad. It was all on surveillance video. In addition to DUI, she is facing numerous other charges. That is wacky, but true.
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2: 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Northwest Missouri State Volleyball is back at Bearcat Arena. Nebraska Kearney, 5th ranked, arrives Friday at 6 p.m. Then Fort Hays State Saturday, also 6. The Bearcats sit 6-9, 5th in the MIAA, chasing the November 12th to 14th tournament in St. Joseph. Northwest's Office of Sustainability wrapped Food Waste Prevention Week after gathering 15,730 pounds of food waste in September. Inspired by California's effort, now spanning 48 states and 11 countries, the campus push promotes composting, cuts greenhouse gases and landfill costs, and adds compost for landscaping. More news at MarryvillePost.com.
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90s and more. It's time to play Name That Tune. Now, this is just for fun. There's no prizes. 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It's not a contest. It's a demonstration. It's an exhibition. Just play along at home. Okay, play with yourself. Here's today's Name That Tune. That's pretty easy. Can you name that tune? You know what that is, right? Figure it out. I'll play it for you next.

0: 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Hey, check it out. Check it out. We like to call this Check It Out, stuff we found on the internet. Check it out, Leo Fender, the guy who invented the Fender Stratocaster electric guitars, couldn't actually play guitar. Check it out, giraffes and mice have the same number of vertebrae in their necks, 7. Check it out, the closest relative to manatees in the animal kingdom are elephants. Huh, check it out.
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2: A few lingering clouds for a while, but then we get a sunny afternoon and pretty nice sun. The temps were going into the upper 70s. Overnight will be clear with low 60s and then much warmer on Friday and windy, sunny, and we'll hit the mid 80s. Looks like we'll stay in the mid 80s through the weekend. I'm meteorologist Steve Hamilton.
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0: 9. The Cat, next chance to play Cash O'Lantern, is coming up at 8. I'll play Culture Club. I'll play the Eagles. I've got Brian Adams coming up next. Put your phones away. It's time for the kids' joke of the day. Kids, it's a joke just for you. Listen close. Pay attention. Remember this joke. Tell all your friends. They're going to love it. Here we go. Hey, kids, what kind of mistake does a ghost make? A boo-boo!
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0: 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I don't know about you, but I could use some good news. 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That's cool. It's good news.
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0: 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It's time for Hollywood Trash. After splitting up last year, Mia Goth has filed for divorce from Shia LaBeouf. They welcomed the daughter together in 2022. Fox News is celebrating its 30th anniversary this week. BTS member RM drawing sold-out crowds to San Francisco's Museum of Modern Art with an exhibition of his personal art collection. This is kind of like when Justin Timberlake went through his pottery phase. That's your Hollywood Trash.
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2: Few lingering clouds for a while, but then we get a sunny afternoon and pretty nice sun. The temps were going into the upper 70s. Overnight will be clear with low 60s and then much warmer on Friday and windy, sunny, and we'll hit the mid-80s. Looks like we'll stay in the mid-80s through the weekend. I'm meteorologist Steve Hamilton.
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0: 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Going to play Cash O'Lantern again at noon. I'll play Joan Jett. I'll play Fleetwood Mac coming up. It's time for today's top tweets from around the Twitterverse. The best of the best of the best. Today's top tweets. Somebody once told me, you are never going to forget me. I just don't remember who it was. Top tweets. I just noticed my bottled water has an expiration date. Seriously, it's water? What happens Thursday?
1: How does that make you feel?
0: Today's top tweets. Well, I failed bikini season, but I'm going to crush hoodie and sweatpants season.
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0: 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Cash-O-Lantern. Next chance to play is at noon. It's time for a science fun fact. On this day in 1604, the supernova called Kepler's Nova is first sighted. Why is it called a supernova? Well, it's just like a regular nova, but it wears a cape.
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2: 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In September, 15,730 pounds of scraps were collected for composting, cutting greenhouse gases and landfill costs. Inspired by California's effort, it's now active in 48 states and 11 countries. 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

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It's a Greg Lynn radio show. 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Next chance to win playing Cash O' Lantern is coming up today at noon.

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0: 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It's a Greg Lynn radio show. We'll play Cash O'Lantern again at noon. I'm going to play Men at Work. I'll play Tracy Chapman next. Did you know 48% of high school and college age students say they use TikTok for help with their homework? Did you know more than 50% of employees said they do not have friends at work? Well, not anymore. Did you know the average parent has 15 minutes of free time every day? Bet you didn't know that.
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104.9 The Cat. 80s, 90s, and more. Billy Idol's been busy with his It's a Nice Day to Tour Again tour. He's going to be extremely busy in the month of November. Next month, he will officially become an inductee into the Rock and Roll Hall of Fame. That induction ceremony happening at the Peacock Theater in Hollywood next month. It's Billy Idol now with White Wedding.

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0: 80s, 90s, and more. 104.9 The Cat. If I could turn back time, that is Cher with Manny. We're going to go back in time with Super 70s Saturday night this weekend. Make sure you check that out. More music for you to check out this hour from Michael Jackson, also Tom Petty, Bananarama, and a whole lot more. So if you go to the gym, do you make sure to wear sliders? You know, those just like flip-flop kind of things after you're done working out, when you're walking around, you know, showering, things like that. Just make sure you don't get any kind of foot fungus or anything funky. Well, Adidas is developing a new pair of slip-on slides that double as ice packs. They're called recovery slides, and all you do is just toss them into the freezer for 30 minutes and wear them around after that. A lot of people are having some fun with it on the internet. I would probably purchase a pair.
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2: We'll hit the upper 70s by afternoon for our high, and lots of sun. Clear for the overnight hours in low 60s. We'll have high pressure in place on Friday, but following a warm front, it will be quite a bit warmer. Sunny, and we're hitting the mid 80s for tomorrow's high, and a little windy. Nice over the weekend. I'm meteorologist Steve Hamilton.
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0: Greglin Mornings and the greatest hits of all time, all day long. 104.9 The Cat. It's Tom Petty's Free Fallin' with Manny in the midday. So do you think it's safe around here? Do you think our state's one of the safest in America? Well, they've got a list now. WalletHub.com has a list of the safest states in America for 2026. The fifth safest state is Connecticut. At number four, there's New Hampshire. Maine is number three. Massachusetts, number two. And Vermont, number one. You notice those are all New England states. What about the least safest states in 2026? There's Arkansas, Florida, Texas, Louisiana, and they say the most unsafe state in America is Mississippi.
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My name's Manny, and if you love 70s music, we've got you covered every weekend. We go back to that decade with Super 70s Saturday Night. This will be one of the bands we feature as usual because they had lots of hits in the 70s, including this one. It's the Eagles, Hotel California.

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0: 104.9 The Cat. 80s, 90s, and more. A song written by Prince, but a big hit for the Bengals. That's Manic Monday with Manny in the Midday. Got Billy Joel coming up. Also music from Duran Duran, Genesis, and a whole lot more. Something else is coming up in just over 3 weeks. That would be Halloween. You're going to be dressing up maybe to go to a party, maybe for work, maybe dressing up to hand out that Halloween candy. Well, they have a list together of the most popular Halloween costumes every single year from 1950 to 2005. Back in 1953, the popular Halloween costume was Mickey Mouse. 1969, the year we landed on the moon. I know some people still debate that, but 1969's costume of choice was astronaut. Madonna was the costume in 1984. What about the Spice Girls? They were the thing in 1996, and Darth Vader. That was the most popular Halloween costume in 2005.
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2: We'll hit the upper 70s by afternoon for our high and lots of sun. Clear for the overnight hours in low 60s. We'll have high pressure in place on Friday, but following a warm front, it will be quite a bit warmer. Sunny, and we're hitting the mid-80s for tomorrow's high, and a little windy. Nice over the weekend. I'm meteorologist Steve Hamilton.
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0: 80s, 90s, and more. 104.9 The Cat. It's Duran Duran's Hungry Like the Wolf with Manny. The weekend's just around the corner. You're going to be checking out any new movies this weekend. There's a few. The Social Reckoning, which is like a sequel to The Social Network. That opens tomorrow on the big screen. There's also Other Mommy, a psychological horror movie. That is out tomorrow. Also, Pan's Labyrinth, the 20th anniversary of that show. If you're streaming anything, Disclosure Day, that one from Steven Spielberg, that premieres on Peacock tomorrow.
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Raglan Mornings and the greatest hits of all time, all day long. 104.9 The Cat. Are you a fan of cover songs? Have you ever had a song that you've listened to and you actually like the cover better than the original? Apparently, Tommy James and the Shondells, people like to cover their songs. There was Moni Moni from Billy Idol back in the day. And of course, Tiffany right here with her cover of the Tommy James and the Shondells song, I Think We're Alone Now.

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0: 104.9 The Cat. 80s, 90s, and more. It's Bryan Adams in Summer of 69. He just wrapped up his role with the Punches Tour. So what's he doing after that? Maybe relaxing? Nah, doing more shows. In fact, he's doing a little mini residency at the Wynn in Vegas later on this month, October 28th through November 1st. And after that, guess what? Bryan Adams has his 17th studio album, How's It Going? He's going to release that on November 6th. So that's what he's up to. He's keeping busy, and so are we. Getting ready for the lunch hour with more music. We'll start things with Spandau Ballet True. It's next.
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0: 80s, 90s, and more. 104.9 The Cat. It's Journey Separate Ways with Manny. Thanks for making us part of your lunch hour. So what are you doing during your lunch hour? Maybe enjoying a nice quick lunch, or maybe hitting the gym, working out, trying to look better, feel better. Well, this doctor revealed his 10 commandments of longevity, and all of these came free of charge. Some of the most important things you can do: being mindful of the information you're consuming, maintaining healthy sleep habits, and staying active with regular exercise and movement. Good luck with that. Hope it works out for you. I need to start working on that myself.
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2: We'll hit the upper 70s by afternoon for our high, and lots of sun, clear for the overnight hours in low 60s. We'll have high pressure in place on Friday, but following a warm front, it will be quite a bit warmer. Sunny, and we're hitting the mid-80s for tomorrow's high, and a little windy. Nice over the weekend. I'm meteorologist Steve Hamilton.
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0: 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It's still hard to believe that Slippery When Wet is now 40 years old. From that album, it's Bon Jovi's Wanted Dead or Alive with Manny. Well, if you're wanting a piece of history, you're going to get the opportunity. 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

Greg Lynn Mornings and the greatest hits of all time, all day long. 104.9 The Cat. Thanks for making us part of your Thursday. It's Manny. Maybe you're enjoying us right now as you're having a late lunch. You by chance having ramen right now? Kraft announced that they are developing Kraft mac and cheese, cheesy ramen. There's going to be

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0: 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It's Madonna's Like a Prayer. She was part of the MTV Video Music Awards when they first started in 1984. She was part of the MTV Video Music Awards in 2026. Just a couple weeks ago, she performed, opened up the show. She was nominated for 11 of the awards. She took home 7. Not bad for 62-year-old Madonna, right? You ready for more music? We've got you covered on this Thursday. Wham's on the way. Also Pink Floyd and Abracadabra. Poof! It's up next. Steve Miller Band.
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2: We'll hit the upper 70s by afternoon for our high and lots of sun. Clear for the overnight hours in low 60s. We'll have high pressure in place on Friday, but following a warm front, it will be quite a bit warmer. Sunny, and we're hitting the mid-80s for tomorrow's high, and a little windy. Nice over the weekend. I'm meteorologist Steve Hamilton.
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0: 80s, 90s, and more. 104.9 The Cat. It's another brick in the wall from Pink Floyd with Manny. We're about 3.5 weeks out from Halloween. More people are looking for ways to take their pets out trick-or-treating this year. 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Petco also has trick-or-treating later on this month. 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Maybe something to check out. 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On the way, Scandal, also Club Nouveau and Nina's 99 Red Balloons, a one-hit wonder from the 80s. It's next.
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It's the most music in the midday with Manny and Scandal. 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

0: 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That's Club Nouveau's Lean On Me with Manny. The weekend is almost here. That means it's almost time for Super 70s Saturday night. Yeah, just a couple nights from now, we're giving you nothing but 70s music. 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
2: Wall-to-wall sunshine and very warm weather moving our way for the rest of our Thursday. Highs are in the low 80s. We settle to the upper 50s for tonight with a clear sky and keeping it clear on Friday with highs close to 85. We have our highs ranging from the low to middle 80s for Saturday, Sunday, and for Columbus Day, and we're keeping it dry. I'm meteorologist Jennifer Naramore.
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0: 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Ooh, that's that California love. Tupac and Dr. Dre. You're cruising with Cadle through the afternoon. Glad to be hanging out with you, man. We're almost to the weekend. Today, tomorrow, and then boom, we get to sleep in. Hold on tight. We're cruising to Africa with Toto next.
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0: 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And through the Thursday afternoon, glad to be hanging out with you. My name is Cadle. That was the man, the myth, the legend, Mr. Tom Petty. I got a long set of hits coming up, and you're not going to want to miss it, so go ahead and download the app and take us with you. Going to kick it off with Heart when we come back.
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0: people, man. That was Nickelback. How You Remind Me, and I dig on them. And yes, I even like the new stuff. Don't go anywhere. Love ain't got nothing to do with it, according to Tina Turner. And we're going to get a little sweet emotion from Aerosmith. News about Aerosmith coming up in a little while.
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2: Wall-to-wall sunshine and very warm weather moving our way for the rest of our Thursday. Highs are in the low 80s. We settle to the upper 50s for tonight with a clear sky and keeping it clear on Friday with highs close to 85. We have our highs ranging from the low to middle 80s for Saturday, Sunday, and for Columbus Day, and we're keeping it dry. I'm meteorologist Jennifer Naramore.
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0: Greg Lynn Mornings and the greatest hits of all time. 104.9 The Cat. That was Prince, When Doves Cry, and I've always wondered what they sound like. It did sound pretty good. We're taking a landslide with Fleetwood Mac next, so hold on tight.
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0: 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GNR helping us cruise through the Thursday, and so is Madonna, Don Henley, and Tommy Two Tones. Yes, Jenny, we're about to give out your number. 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
2: Wall-to-wall sunshine and very warm weather moving our way for the rest of our Thursday. Highs are in the low 80s. We settle to the upper 50s for tonight with a clear sky and keeping it clear on Friday with highs close to 85. We have our highs ranging from the low to middle 80s for Saturday, Sunday, and for Columbus Day, and we're keeping it dry. I'm meteorologist Jennifer Naramore.
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0: 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Look, you just got to figure out what the area code is. I mean, I've tried it many different ways, and I usually get a, you know, doo-doo-doo signal, but one of these days, I just might catch Jenny at home.
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0: Greg Glenn Mornings and the greatest hits of all time. 104.9 The Cat. It's Fleetwood Mac talking about dreams, and you're cruising with Cadel. And one of my dreams has always been to see Aerosmith live. Well, guess what? They're going to be at the Hollywood Bowl for two shows, and I'm probably not going to get to see them. But they are coming with lots and lots of friends. A really long list of friends, to be exact.
1: It's Aerosmith and Friends, live at the Hollywood Bowl, with special guests, The Black Crowes, Run DMC, Heart, Billy Idol, Chad Smith, Slash and Duff from Guns N' Roses, Jerry Cantrell, Sammy Hagar, and Tom Morello. Plus, Megan Fox, Megan Trainor, Megan Maroney, Meghan Markle, Megan Kelly, Cher, Will Ferrell, Colin Farrell, the dog from the new Brad Pitt movie, not Taylor Swift, the June Taylor Dancers, one of the Doobie Brothers, Hamilton Joe, Frank and Reynolds, Player, Pablo Cruz, Tom Cruise, and Chumbawamba. VIP tickets include one of Steven Tyler's microphone scarves. Or those are from someone's gram. Aerosmith and Friends. All five original members while they last. I mean, get tickets while they last.
0: That's right, man. Aerosmith, October, I think, 30th and November something, out at the Hollywood Bowl with lots of friends. I'm just saying, that was a lot of Megans.
2: I second that.
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4: Wall-to-wall sunshine and very warm weather moving our way for the rest of our Thursday. Highs are in the low 80s. We settle to the upper 50s for tonight with a clear sky and keeping it clear on Friday with highs close to 85. We have our highs ranging from the low to middle 80s for Saturday, Sunday, and for Columbus Day, and we're keeping it dry. I'm meteorologist Jennifer Naramore.
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0: 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A little before my time, but I heard it was a good time. In fact, Bryan Adams was probably like 9 or 10 in 69. 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

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You can win free money 3 times a day playing Cash-O-Lantern. 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

0: 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The Material Girl herself, that was Madonna, and we are cruising with REO Speedwagon. You know, the band that outlasted the vehicle they were named after? Yes, it's true. 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
2: Wall-to-wall sunshine and very warm weather moving our way for the rest of our Thursday. Highs are in the low 80s. We settle to the upper 50s for tonight with a clear sky and keeping it clear on Friday with highs close to 85. We have our highs ranging from the low to middle 80s for Saturday, Sunday, and for Columbus Day, and we're keeping it dry. I'm meteorologist Jennifer Naramore.
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0: Greg Lynn Mornings and the greatest hits of all time. 104.9 The Cat. Taking a ride in a little red Corvette with Prince, and you've been cruising with Cattle. I'm out of here, man. Appreciate you cruising with me today. Chris is on the way in. She's got you covered, and I'll be back tomorrow. So look out for yourself, your family, your friends. It's all you got.
1: I
0: know you do. And go out and party. Please. Have a great time. Just call a taxi, call an Uber, call a friend. Do what you got to do to not drink and drive.
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